you. Uh-huh. You thought you got away from me, didn't you? Uh-huh. You thought I didn't see you now, didn't you? Uh-huh. You tried to sneak by me now, didn't you? Uh-huh. You thought you'd be slick now, didn't you?

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Juliet says, hey, it's Romeo. He nearly gave me a heart attack. He's underneath the window, just singing.

fire for you. 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Babe, I took my whole world, I put it in your hands. Really trying hard, but I don't understand.

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Wish them you could bring them back, just to hug them and just hold them and

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Then something happened, which unleashed the power of our imagination. We learned to talk.